says, oh, wrong number, sorry to waste your time. And I think to myself, why now? Why me? Why?

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For tonight, God is a DJ.

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A powerful feeling that the American system is failing to deal with the real threats to life.

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1: Mixed down. We know this music better.